Oh, it's good to give thanks and praise to the Lord. Somebody say thank you, God.

Come on, lift those hands in the Lord. Father, we thank you that the name of the Lord is a strong tower, that the righteous can run in and we are safe. 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